Let's get the party started. See you at the bar, you was hardly talking. That's when I knew that your heart was scarring. Friends to lovers need a part to star in. Like, wait, babe, let me

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But then we're gonna do the finish.

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2: 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That's when I knew that your heart was starring. Friends to lovers need a part to star in like when.

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4: 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What's up, guys? 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

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See you at the bar, you was hardly talking. That's when I knew that your heart was scarring. Friends to lovers need a part to star in. Like, wait, babe, let me

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2: 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I was having too much fun.